What an incredible, incredible reworking of the Rotary Connection classic. 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Andrew Hill gave us Mira, the Nightlighters at the top, getting funky with Damn. And I'm Bree, taking you all the way to 6, keeping you in the realm of Rotary Connection with the man who orchestrated it all. He was the secret weapon to a number of Chicago's finest acts, including Earth, Wind, and Fire. The arranger Maurice White trusted like nobody else. Here's one, His Magic Touched, from 1971, those scrappy early days before the big, big sound. I think about loving you. And speaking of loving you, if you'd like to see Earth, Wind, and Fire, they are coming to Edgefield September 5th. 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

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And I'm Bree. This is Taken Off. And we're taking off into a happy place up next. Speaking of loving you, nothing says love like a little Burt Bacharach. So let's have a lot of it, a whole set of Burt Bacharach as we cruise into the end of the show. 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

Hello, my friend, and a good evening to you. This is Derek, and welcome, welcome, welcome to The Wind Down. You made it through today, and it is time for you and I to kick back, relax, and enjoy 1 hour of pure jazz perfection together right here on Portland's Jazz Radio, KMHD Gresham, celebrating jazz without boundaries. Okay, here we go. Thank you, Bree, getting us through the afternoon stretch, middle of the week. My name's Derek, and we're going to listen to an hour of Sweet Sounds Together, beginning in England. Brand new record from Richard Spavin. You're going to hear him on drums. Out of the Quiet is the name of this tune from the new record, Light of Day. And it is going to gently propel us into the evening in style. My name is Derek. I said that. I'm so glad you're listening. This is Richard Spavin making it nice on The Wind Down.

Oh, those horn lines. So nice. Woo. Thank you, Toby Panzer and the Olympians. Their sophomore affair dropped this year, In Search of a Revival. This is called Strawberry Kiwi, and you're hearing it on KMHD and The Wind Down. Marvin Gaye, before this, from I Want You, that masterpiece, Soon I'll Be Loving You Again. We heard from the great Wynton Kelly, his masterpiece recorded for Riverside Records, Kelly Blue, Softly as in a Morning Sunrise. And the program began this evening with Richard Spavin. His record just dropped at the end of July, Light of Day. We heard Out of the Quiet. Well, coming up, the Queen of the Organ, Shirley Scott. This record dropped about this time of year, middle of August 1963 on Prestige. The Soul is Willing. Joining her on the organ is her husband, Stanley Turrentine, playing the tenor. And the rhythm section, Major Holly on bass, and Grisella Oliphant on drums. He only cut a couple of records, but he was an excellent sideman on soul jazz dates throughout the 60s. And he would retire and eventually pivot to working in the golf industry, it turns out. So we're going to hear Yes Indeed. And I think that's what the music's going to make you want to quietly exclaim as we continue our journey into the evening. Yes Indeed, Shirley Scott, KMHD, Winding Down.

sounds of a young Lee Morgan making an early masterpiece in his illustrious career. Lee Morgan, Volume 3. Benny Golson's beautiful composition paying tribute to Clifford Brown. I remember Clifford. Ben Webster in the mix, All Too Soon. Shirley Scott kicked it all off. Yes, indeed, from The Soul is Willing. Well, if your soul is willing to say yes, indeed, to becoming a member, how about head into the website, kmht.org, click that Donate Now button, select an amount that works for you, and send us $5, $10, $15 a month. 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Support this music so that we all have it all the time. And thank you for considering. I think we've got to hear Clifford Brown himself working with Max Roach, their Titanic bop outfit, and the sweet sound of Delilah to continue our journey towards the night. KMHD 89.1 FM. Happy Wednesday to you. Happy summer to you, my friend.

Oh, yeah, the Finn Tones making it nice. I think Wednesday evening is a good time to take five for yourself. So here you go. Take five. Nice instrumental reworking of the famed Brubeck Paul Desmond classic. We heard Matt Berry and his trio. Matt Berry, who's got an amazing voice, does a lot of voiceover work, he's an actor. Does all kinds of interesting stuff, including making music. We heard Everything's Peachy, part 12. Bobby Enriquez gave us One Note Samba. And Clifford Brown and Max Roach, the legends with Delilah. Well, I'm going to step on out of the way, make room for some great Latin jazz from the world of Manteca. Universal language later, sounds for plant lovers. I hope you enjoy the heck out of your Wednesday evening. Thanks for riding with the wind down. Going to end with Dana and Alden. Their new record just dropped this past Friday. It's called Papa's Boat. And there is room in the boat for us all to ride a nice bossa wave. We're going to hear El Gaucho to close the program tonight. Dana and Alden working with Marcos Valle, among others. And Dana and Alden will be at the Den on September 12th on the tour supporting their new record, Papa's Boat. You stay safe. You stay strong. Keep listening to jazz. Let's enjoy this one together now.

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Disco Diablo, and this is Manteca. We'll be spending the next 2 hours together while we explore the past, present, and future of Latin jazz. As always, I've curated a plethora of sonic treats for you that you're not going to want to miss. Here's Ray Barreto to get things started.

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Out of Vancouver, BC, you last heard Empanadas Ilegales with Luna Modular en vivo off the 2024 release Creepy Mambo Rooftop Sessions. La Cumbia Chicharra proceeded with La Wea, and Ray Barreto commenced today's set with Right On. I'm Disco Diablo, and you're listening to Manteca on KMHD, where we celebrate jazz without boundaries. 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

This is Manteca, and I'm Disco Diablo. That was Mestizo with Puente Cosmico off their 2023 self-titled album. Portland's own Orquestra Pacifico Tropical led that set with El Tren. Comprised of a group of friends all playing in the same bands, Orquestra Pacifico Tropical's Wall of Sound is a captivating expansion of the music of Central and South America for the people and dance floors of the Pacific Northwest, and if you've ever had the chance to catch them live, then you know what I'm talking about. The song you just heard is from their 2018 release, also titled El Tren, and I heard they have a new album in the works, so keep an ear open for that. Thank you so much for joining me on this sonic journey where the lively rhythms and spirit of Latin America meet jazz. I'm Disco Diablo, and this is Manteca, here on listener-supported KMHD.

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1: Blending cumbia and existentialism, Karen y Los Remedios perform Las Muchachas of their 2023 ZZK release, Silencio. Behind Karen's pulsating spectral voice, the band explores the many forms of cumbia, crossing the continent with norteño airs, pitched-down rebajados, psychedelia, and even traditional Peruvian music. Their intention with this album is to express the moments of introspection, where we take a break to reflect on ourselves and the issues that trouble us. The album is a personal journey exploring the emotional challenges that many of us have faced during the pandemic and all the chaos that ensued, with themes such as the process of feeling, falling in love, disillusionment, and the essence of living. May this melancholy album help you dance the pain away. Ahead, Reina Tropical with Lo Siento off their 2024 full-length debut album, Malegría. Real Cumbia Activa preceded with La Isla en el Sol, Parte 1. And Francisco Aguabella started everything off with Ramon's Desire. Up next, we'll be reaching the top of the hour with Pucho and his Latin Soul brothers. Here on Portland's Jazz Radio, KMHD, celebrating jazz without boundaries.

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You're tuned into Manteca, where the vibrant rhythms and spirit of Latin America meet jazz. That was Celia Cruz, Justo Betancourt, Johnny Pacheco, and Papo Luca with Ritmo Tambor y Flores. Los Golden Boys preceded them with their 1970 porro, El Zapatón. Joe Batán played ahead with Sugar Huahuanco, and Luis Ramirez and his Latin jazz ensemble shared a tribute to Cal Jader with his 1986 Soul Sauce. Thanks again for spending this time with me while I provide the soundtrack to your evening. 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

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It's happening at the Aladdin Theater on September 16th. 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

Coco Lagos y sus Orates on the turntable just now with his 1967 track, Tumba Coco. Before that was Panama-born Chicago-based drummer Daniel Villarreal with Parque Enseis off his debut album, Panama 67, a vibrant suite of multi-textual jazz-laced psychedelic instrumental folk funk. Ahead was Orchestra Olivier with the 1972 track, There's No Other Girl. Cuban pianist Harold Lopez Nusa kicked everything off with Tumba la Timba off his 2023 Blue Note release, Timba a la Americana. I'm Disco Diablo, and you're listening to Manteca here on Portland's Jazz Radio, KMHD.

Last up was Peregoyo y su combo Bacana with Caravana. Out of Peru, Sonido Verde de Moyobamba played ahead with Melancolia. Grupo Monumental proceeded with Si Para Usted. Raúl Monsalve y Los Forijados got things going during that set with Cafunga off their 2020 release, Bichos. I'm Disco Diablo, and you're listening to Manteca, where we explore the past, present, and future of Latin jazz. 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

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That was the Latinaires with Fuiste off their 1968 release, Camel Walk. Ahead, you heard the track Los Canallas from Con Ganas with Harvey Mason and Catiz Buckingham off the 2019 release, Con Ganas Dos. Leading that set was Bawa featuring La Perla off the 2024 Captain Planet remix, Espantapájaros. Thank you again for spending your evening with me. I do not take your company for granted. Calixto Ochoa y su conjunto will accompany me in my departure this evening with Recordando en Pasado. This is Manteca, I'm Disco Diablo, and you're listening to Portland's Jazz Radio, KMHD. See you next week.

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1: Let's start what we have come into the room to do. 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
0: I think that man needs no introduction whatsoever, although he introduces every single one of my programs. And that's a track that I've actually only played one time in its entirety throughout the year and a half that I've been on the air. That is the great Fela Ransom Kuti of Nigeria, one of the strongest and most revolutionary musicians in the history of mankind. And that's his album, Fela Ransom Kuti and the Africa 70 with Ginger Baker, the great drummer from the UK, drummer from Cream, alongside Eric Clapton and Ginger Baker. This is after Ginger Baker moved to Nigeria, and they recorded this one called Live. Recorded in 1972, we heard Let's Start. And let's start tonight's first set with another great African group called Asagai, also of Nigeria, though comprised partially of Nigerian artists and also South African, but this group assembled in London. We're going to listen to their 1971 self-titled release and a track called Coco, released on Vertigo. 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

89.1 KMHD. This last set took place throughout Africa. We're currently in Nigeria with Sir Victor Uwefo, guitar legend from an album Guitar Boy, compilation released on Soundway, compiling songs of his from 1970 to 1976. We're listening to Kirakisi. We ended the set with an album that I just can't get enough of, one I return to quite a bit. I think it touches my platter about as often as any record does, and it comes from the Super Jata band Du Mali from 1982. An album in Super Formé Volume 1, we heard Sise Na Jolo. That record, incredibly hypnotic, just kind of sets you in a trance. And if you like that one, definitely check out the whole record, because it is just awesome, top to bottom. Before that, we were in Angola with Os Quizos from a compilation called Africa 70, released on Analog Africa, one of my favorite labels. We heard Saudades de Luanda. We began the set with Asagai, their self-titled release out of 1971. We heard Coco. For the next set, we're going to cross the pond and land in Brazil, beginning with one of the greatest artists of Brazil and perhaps the most famous from that great land, Jorge Ben. The release Forca Bruta from 1970 is a true masterpiece, revered all around the world. Highly sought after record released on Philips. We're going to hear the first track from that record, Oba La Vem Ela. I'm your host, Blue Note Charlie. 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

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Throughout the month of September, we celebrate John Coltrane's 100th birthday with events like Blue Train, played in its entirety by a band led by May Sun at the Aladdin Theater on September 16th. More information about that and other events at kmhd.org/amonthsupreme.

89.1 KMHD. We're currently in Brazil, and in this last set we heard several of the greatest artists to come from this land. And we concluded with one of the kings of Bossa Nova, João Gilberto, from 1973, his self-titled release on Polydor. We heard Uvim de Bahia. Before that, the First Lady of Brazil, Gal Costa. Her self-titled release from 1969, we heard Se Você Pensa. We also heard another one from 1969, living legend who shall turn 88 this year, Dom Salvador, on piano. His self-titled release on CBS, we heard Tio Macro. We kicked it all off with the great Jorge Ben from 1970. An album, Forca Bruta, released on Philips, we heard Oba La Vem Ela. I've got about 15 minutes left in tonight's first hour. And we're also going to finish this hour in Brazil. We're going to do a little experimenting, though, playing mostly sort of jazz music from Brazil and also American artists playing with Brazilian artists in a bossa nova type feel. We're going to begin this one of the Brazilian jazz holy grails called Impacto from the Hector Costita Sexteto. This album, highly sought after. I was very lucky to get it a handful of years ago when it was a little bit more obscure and before it kind of blew up. And so many tracks on this album just swing. This one is no exception. It's written by Horace Silver, and it's called Tokyo, performed brilliantly by the Hector Costita Sexteto. I'm your host, Blue Note Charlie. 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

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I'm your host, Blue Note Charlie, and you're listening to Universal Language, a show which celebrates music from around the globe and collaborations between international and American artists. We concluded hour number one with not only Brazilian jazz, but Americans playing in a bossa nova Brazilian mood, concluding with Paul Desmond, one who, in his own words, wanted his saxophone to sound like a dry martini. And that one comes from a 1965 release called Bossa Antigua, and we heard the title track. Before that, the great saxophonist Stan Getz, alongside Brazilian guitarist Luiz Bonfa, and the beautiful vocals of Maria Toledo, we heard Saudade Vem Correndo from an album Jazz Samba, and that one the hip-hop heads would likely recognize a sample from J Dilla, sampled on the Far Side's great track Runnin' from Lab Cabin California, one of the best hip-hop albums ever made in my humble opinion. Before that, from 1966, Vitor Assisi's Brazil, from the Forma label released in Brazil, we heard Descendos. No, I'm sorry, that's the name of the record, is Descendos. The track was Naquela Bass. And before that, from 1964, kicking it all off, was Hector Cosita's Sexteto with Tokyo, his version of the Horace Silver classic, from a Brazilian Holy Grail jazz record called Impacto. And as we do, for hour number two, we're going to move to jazz. And tonight, I have a special theme for this one, and that is Americans playing in Paris. There was certainly a symbiotic relationship between France and America with jazz music all throughout the 1950s and 60s, and even into the 70s. And this one was recorded in 1972 by one of my favorite saxophonists, Nathan Davis. And if you listen to my program often, you will recognize that name, as he has so many great records which I like to play from, as often he does play with people from overseas or in somewhere in Europe. And this one happens to be an all-American group, but recorded in Paris. It comes from a beautiful record called Jazz Concert in a Benedictine Monastery. And something about this record, the recording itself is very low fidelity, however it really adds the haunting mood of the tracks. On this one, we have Nathan Davis saxophone, Mal Waldron piano, Jimmy Wood bass, and Art Taylor drums. We're going to hear the first song on the album called Frog Inn. I hope you enjoy this one, and that will kick off our set tonight of Americans playing in Paris. 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

89.1 KMHD. That one came courtesy of the great Donald Byrd on trumpet from 1958, a release called Donald Byrd in Paris. That one was recorded October 22nd, 1958 at the Olympia Theater in Paris. Donald Byrd trumpet alongside Belgian saxophonist Bobby Jasper and an All-American rhythm section of Walter Davis piano, Doug Watkins bass, and Art Taylor drums. We heard The Blues Walk, which was written by another great trumpeter, Clifford Brown. We began with the great Nathan Davis, one of my favorite tenor saxophonists. From an album also recorded live in Paris, 1972, we heard Frog Inn from Jazz in a Benedictine Monastery. We're going to continue on our theme tonight of Americans playing in Paris with one that was recorded in 1969, though not released until 1971. Comes from tenor saxophonist Arthur Jones. This one is alongside a French group of Beb Guérin on bass and Claude Delclue on drums. This one is really more of an avant-garde jazz record, but one that I still do listen to quite a bit, even though my mostly avant-garde phase is somewhat behind me. But this record is absolutely gorgeous, so emotional, so full of just fury at times, and also just grace and beauty when he wants to as well. This one fits more of that latter description and is just really a gorgeous track full of emotion. It's called Sad Eyes, and it's about 13 minutes long, so just sit down and get comfortable and listen to this beautiful, emotional track from tenor saxophonist Arthur Jones from a release called Scorpio in France on the Actual label. I'm your host, Blue Note Charlie. 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

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Throughout the month of September, we celebrate John Coltrane's 100th birthday with events like Blue Train, played in its entirety by a band led by May Sun at the Aladdin Theater on September 16th. More information about that and other events at kmhd.org/amonthsupreme.

piano, Pierre Michelot bass, and Philippe Combelli on drums. We heard his beautiful rendition of God Bless the Child. And before that, another fantastic alto saxophonist on a very different level. That was Arthur Jones playing Sad Eyes from the album Scorpio, released on Actuel, recorded in 1969 but not released until 1971. And if you weren't here for the beginning of hour number two, tonight's theme of the Jazz Hour is Americans recording in Paris, and we're going to move right along with that theme. And next, we're going to hear from the John Coltrane Quartet. This was recorded July 27th, 1965, live in Paris for the BYG Records label. We're going to hear his take of Naïma, and this one is very different than the classic version, which you might hear beginning each and every episode of Carlton Jackson's show, The Message, and of course the classic one from John Coltrane, Giant Steps. This is a very much more of an avant-garde version, and very interesting. I haven't heard another take of Naïma quite like this one, so do enjoy, as this is a very unique version of this classic tune. I'm your host, Blue Note Charlie. 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

One of the most beautiful tones ever on an alto saxophone, the great Sonny Criss. Recorded live in Paris, April 25th, 1963, alongside a fully French band of George Arvanites'

89.1 KMHD. In the background, you're listening to the great organist Larry Young from an album called Larry Young in Paris. Unreleased sessions that came out in 2016. The track is called Mean to Me. And I hope you enjoyed tonight's Jazz Hour, where the theme was Americans playing in Paris. This is one I've thought about for a little while, but finally got around to playing, and so glad I did. I hope you enjoyed it as much as I enjoyed playing it for you. And that last one came from John Coltrane, recorded live in Paris, July 27th, 1965, alongside the classic quartet of Jimmy Garrison bass, McCoy Tyner piano, and Elvin Jones drums. A beautiful and slightly more avant-garde rendition of his classic Naïma. Now I only have time for one more track this evening. It was recorded live at the Barclay Studios in Paris in 1965, and it comes from my favorite label, Blue Note. And when thinking of Blue Note, and thinking of my favorite albums on the illustrious label, this one always makes my top five, often my top three list. It comes from the great tenor saxophonist Dexter Gordon. The album One Flight Up is a true masterpiece, and a record that I would recommend to any jazz listener and anybody just getting into jazz, as it's just simply one of the most gorgeous records I have ever heard. The first track on, which takes up all of side one, Tanya, is one that just melts about anybody that hears it. But side two really is not given the recognition that I think it deserves. And it ends with a beautiful ballad called Darn That Dream. And that's how we're going to end tonight's set. From 1965, recorded in Paris, Dexter Gordon from the album One Flight Up. I'm your host, Blue Note Charlie. Come back every week, Wednesdays from 9 to 11. Heard only here on 89.1 FM, KMHD.

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1: Hey, what's going on? It's a Wednesday night. My name is Anthony Valadez, and this is Sounds for Plant Lovers, planting the seeds, digging deep. I don't really know what I'm saying. I'm just trying to sound really cool and cool and hip with the description of tonight's program. But I will say that tonight we are tapping into some heart and soul in terms of the jazz world and its various adjacent flavors. On the way, music from Open Mike Eagle and Kenny Siegel teaming up with Hemlock Ernst for a beautiful cut. The beautiful sounds of Joyce Moreno, who returns with a little bit of help from Adrian Young. Joyce Moreno, the legendary Brazilian vocalist, and a collaboration from Michelle Andeggio cello and Gretchen Parlato, Domi and JD Beck, who I consider just futuristic aliens when it comes to jazz music with their tempos and sounds. We'll also listen to the latest from El Lado Negro, teaming up with Reina Tropical, and much more. Break out that hot chocolate, get nice and warm. We're gonna have a good time for the next hour, as we kick things off with a beautiful collaboration from Nicholas Payton and Butcher Brown, this one called So What, to kick off tonight's program. It's Sounds for Plant Lovers on Portland's Jazz Radio, KMHD.

boyfriend swore as I step up out this car. Her eyes felt like rotators, 45 with a banana clip. Every time I gotta leave, she poking out her lip. My hands stay on the hip, like a GT3, cuddle on curves. Tell me what's the word? It was me and Colin chilling on the elevator, saying, God's got a plan, baby. Surfing on this beat, Colin keep making shit so wavy. Sitting on this beach, thinking about how my blessings come so gracefully. Collect the bread, now we divide the pot. If you my dog, you my dog, we see eye to eye. And we getting mad rich, and we never average. I can be a savage, and I feel fantastic. See right through the plastic, and unzip the glasses. Smoking sticky molasses, I hope your Jenga cracks.

music right here from Rap. It's called Barely Wine. What I love about it is that there is no rap. It's just instrumental vibes. I love false advertising. When you look at a record and you think it's one thing, but it's another. But speaking of rap, some cool rap courtesy of Minus Two featuring Amika called Eye to Eye. New sounds from Marcos Benevento teaming up with Lizzie Steiner, Miss Neptune, and that beautiful rap cut, Open Mic Eagle with Kenny Siegel on production featuring Hemlock Ernst, called Unfinished Concrete. As we head to Brazil, Joyce Moreno, the legend, teaming up with Adrian Young. This one's called Soraya de Novo. Still on the way, Domi and JD Beck and much more. Oh, Dinner Party too. Stay close. It sounds for plant lovers.

Sometimes I like getting weird, like that one from Rostra Steel. It's called English Party. Before that, Ezekiel, teaming with Celine Desberg, Moon and I. And that new one from Dinner Party, Kamasi, Terrace Martin, Ninth Wonder, Glasper. I mean, come on. Peace of Mind is the name of that cut, sampling Hiatus Coyote. Here's the new one from Helado Negro, under the moniker of Helado Tropical, teaming with Reina Tropical. It's called Fluye.

0: Mark.
1: I was thinking that she's from Chicago. I could have been.
2: Yeah.
3: First name, bro.
2: Yeah.

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I love Michelle Obama. I think she's just so classy and just such a lady. I was actually thinking this. She's from Chicago. I'm from Chicago. I could have been a first lady. But they would have done that background check.

work right here from Jasol. It's called A First Lady. Jasol sampling all these beautiful field recordings and elements and creating all this beautiful work, dialogue and sound pieces. Taking you out of the program, the hypnotic ambient flavors of Horco S. This one is called Lifeblood. As we ease out of the program, it's been an honor and a pleasure hanging out with you tonight. Thank you so much for your attention, your ears, and all the messages I'm getting on DMs. You can find me on social media. 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

Lord, I will prevail. 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

friend. 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You're dealing with Blair Stapp, and this is a show we call The Morning Session. That was John Coltrane's I'm Old Fashioned, the lone standard on his 1958 Blue Note classic, Blue Train. There he was riding easy behind Lee Morgan and Curtis Fuller. And speaking of which, that album will be played in its entirety at the Aladdin Theater next month to celebrate what would have been John Coltrane's 100th birthday. And I personally cannot wait. It'll be led by saxophonist May Sun and a sextet, and oh my gosh, it's going to be incredible. But let's keep this morning moving along. Now we're jumping from 1958 Hard Bop to Eric Serra's Learning Time, which is his airy synth tune from the 1990 French thriller La Femme Nikita. But this one's gentle, thrilling in a different way. Here on KMHD, Jazz Without Boundaries.

Good morning, darling. This is listener-supported KMHD, Jazz Without Boundaries. The morning session is currently happening, and I'm Blair Stapp, your host and your licensed distributor of flute-based emotional recalibration. Woof. Speaking of which, you just heard Frank Wess on flute playing Dancing in the Dark off his 1962 record Southern Comfort. Before him was Sidney Bechet in 1940 playing his soprano sax on Indian Summer. And we also heard a tune called One is Enough for One from Jack and the Mods. That was three brothers out of Virginia with Jack, the youngest brother at 9 years old, out in front with the vocals. And we opened up with Eric Serra's Learning Time, which was pulled from his score to the French thriller La Femme Nikita. Our next track comes from Randy Weston at the piano for Fire Down There. It's a 1955 Calypso tune that you may recognize because Sonny Rollins would later turn it into the jazz standard called St. Thomas. Here on KMHD, where we take good care of you, and we celebrate jazz without boundaries.

You can make believe it happens, or pretend that something's true. You can wish or hope or contemplate a thing you'd like to do. But until you start to do it, you will never see it through. 'Cause the make-believe pretending just won't do it for you. You've got to do it. Every little bit, you've got to do it. Do it, do it, do it. And when you're through, you can know who did it.

Good morning, angels. Welcome in. This is KMHD, Jazz Without Boundaries. My name is Blair Stapp, and you are listening to The Morning Session. That was the Jerry Mulligan Quartet doing their take on the tune Frenesi. Right behind that was a tune called Gungala Nido from the 1968 soundtrack Gungala La Pantera Nuda, which translates to, oh, of course, I knew that, Gungala, the Naked Panther. That was by Italian drummer and composer Luigi Malatesta. Ahead of that was some great advice from the track What You Wanna Do, Do It, with Jackie Soule on vocals and Neil Kreck on the organ. And Mr. Rogers also told us that you've got to do it. See what I did there? Yeah, take it as your sign. And we opened up that whole set with Randy Weston on the piano playing Fire Down There. Oh, my goodness, me talking shop. Gosh, it's a new day, and we get to listen to music. It really makes you think. Like, maybe you're thinking about how this station is one of those rare things that exists just because people decide

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This is your shining moment. 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And that's the whole enchilada, you know? People showing up for something they love, and the ripple effect is unfathomable. Yeah, ripple effects, joy, love. We're going to feel into that with our next track. It's called Salvation Army by flautist Lloyd McNeil. Off his self-released 1976 album, Treasures. And it is a treasure. And it is sparkly. So brace yourself. Here on KMHD.

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And good morning to you. You're tuned in to KMHD, where we celebrate jazz without boundaries. This is the morning session. My name is Blair, and I'm here to tell you to let your shoulders drop about an inch. And come on in. The jazz is fine. We just listened to Swedish baritone saxophonist Lars Guyon with a track called Merlin. That was out of 1955. Before him was Paul Desmond on Samba de Orfeu with guitarist Jim Hall off his 1963 record Take 10. And that tune was actually written by Brazilian guitarist Luiz Bonfa, which is a nice bridge because right behind that we heard Bonfa himself playing his own sambolero. And we opened up that stretch with Lloyd McNeil's Salvation Army. Coming up, we've got a tune from pianist Billy Taylor with Can You Tell by Looking at Me? Off his 1958 record, The Billy Taylor Touch. Right here, right now.

0: Good morning to you, brave warrior. Welcome in. This is KMHD, Jazz Without Boundaries, and you've tuned in to the morning session. The universe is 13.8 billion years old. The morning is brand new, and you are somewhere in the middle of that, and you chose jazz. Very good choices. You just heard Clark Terry and Chico O'Farrill's Tintin Deo. That was the trumpet legend paired with the great Cuban arranger and composer off of their record Spanish Rice out of 1966. Before that, we heard Roots from the Angolan singer Bonga, and we kicked off that set with the Teddy Edwards tune called Sunset Eyes, the tenor saxophonist's own composition. He wrote it, first recorded in 1954 with Clifford Brown and Max Roach. Okay, I've got a quick message for you, and I will be right back after that.
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0: Coming up, we've got an excerpt of Lionel Pillay's Shrimp Boats. This comes out of a 1979 session that stretched an old pop tune into a 25-minute South African jazz odyssey. So we'll just be catching a piece of it this morning. Yeah, no time for full odysseys in the real world. Just kidding. Anywho, enjoy here on KMHD, Portland's Jazz Radio.

Hey, good morning. It's a brand new Thursday, Soft Friday, as I like to call it, and you're listening to Portland's Jazz Radio KMHD, where we celebrate jazz without boundaries. You're live, and you're listening to The Morning Session with me, Blair Stapp. That was a tune called Donaldo Samba from the Afro Rhythm Kings. It was a high life gem recorded

called Shrimp Boats. That was out of 1979, and it featured Basil Coetzee on tenor sax. And it is a brand new day, my friends, and if you're looking for a sign, this is it. It's time to believe in yourself and pursue the things you really want to do. And also, hey, that car you've been meaning to deal with wants to become something new. 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Yes, it's very true. 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Okay, all right. Now it's time for a cowboy breakfast to kick off your morning. This next tune is the sizzling equivalent of some beans and sausage on a tin plate. Sonny Rollins' sax moseys in like it knows how to swing a lasso. Enjoy I'm an Old Cowhand by Sonny Rollins here on KMHD, where we celebrate jazz without bounds.

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And this, my friends, is a show we like to call The Morning Session. That was The Triads with Now I Can Hold My Head Up High, and it was the one and only single a group of Tampa teenagers recorded back in 1975. And before that, we went way out west with Sonny Rollins with his track, I'm an Old Cowhand. Okay, my buddies, that just about does it for this edition of The Morning Session. I've got time for one more song, but stay right where you are. Next up at the top of the hour is the one, the only, Rev Shines with today's good news. So stay tuned for a dose of what's actually going right in the world. Rev has got you, and he's going to keep on proving it. More good things to come. I'm going to leave you with Jimmy Heath's track Angel Man. It's a tune out of 1972 featuring Kenny Barron on piano and Jimmy's brother Tootie Heath on the drums. Thank you for letting me take good care of your ears and maybe even your heart this morning. Take good care of yourselves out there, and I'll see you tomorrow.

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Good morning. This is Rev Shines. You're now tuned in to today's good news. Weekday mornings, 8 to 10 a.m., giving you good music, good energy, so you can have a good morning. It's none other than Jake One on the beat. Let's go ahead and get started. Oh yeah, but first, put your hands together and clap for Blair Stapp. Another incredible morning session, getting us up out of bed in the most caring way. Salute to Blair. Now we're going to get into this thing called Today's Good News. And I want to tell you that on this Thursday, it's your day. It's yours to own, yours to do what you want with. And on that note, we're going to hear Brian Jackson and Masters at Work get into a modern day rendition of Gil Scott Heron and Brian Jackson's classic, It's Your World. Because it is on this Thursday. Welcome into Today's Good News on KMHD.

Portland's Jazz Radio, where we celebrate jazz without boundaries. Right now in the background, you hear an artist that, man, as a DJ of over 30 years and playing in so many different occasions, I can't really think of one where it's not appropriate to drop some Chaka Khan. Which means it was a perfect opportunity here on this Thursday to give you some. It's Rufus and Chaka Khan with Stay, right here on Today's Good News. My name is Rev Shines. Right before this, we heard Hubert Laws from his album Romeo and Juliet on a tune called Undecided. And we started this Thursday off on Today's Good News, the modern day version of Gil Scott-Heron and Brian Jackson's It's Your World, performed by Brian Jackson and Masters at Work. That one featured Raheem Devon on vocals. Happy to be your host here on this Thursday. Thank you for choosing KMHD to get you through your morning once again. We're going to do it for you, I promise. We got a lot of great music to get through in this hour, so I'm going to keep it moving right along with Queen of the Hammond B3, Shirley Scott, from her album Something. Here's one called Messy Bessie. It's coming at you live right here on Portland's Jazz Radio, KMHD. This is Today's Good News.

That's Blue Mitchell on trumpet, along with McCoy Tyner on piano, Al Foster on drums, Gene Taylor on bass, and a whole lot of horns behind him. From his album Heads Up on Blue Note, this is Good Humor Man right here on KMHD, where we celebrate jazz without boundaries. Right before this, we heard a song that samples this Blue Mitchell tune by the UMCs from their album Fruits of Nature. We heard One to Grow On. And at the top of that set, Shirley Bassey on the Hammond B3 gave us Messy Bessie. And I hope you're not feeling too messy this morning. I hope you got things tidied up, ready to cruise on through the day as we make our way to the end of this week. But if it is, hey, you got time to get it straight. My name is Rev Shines. This is Today's Good News. And this is how we celebrate jazz without boundaries. And since we heard a nice version here of, you know, a good example, rather, of a hip-hop group sampling a jazz song to really make it the backbone, but also really make it something new. Of course, they sprinkled some other samples in on that UMC song. But right now, we're going to get into something where we really get to see how music regenerates itself. Back in 1967, the Stax label released a single by a group called the Charmels entitled As Long As I've Got You. Then in 1993, Wu-Tang Clan sampled said record for a song called Cream. And then in 2025, just a little over a year ago, Casa Overall out of Seattle releases an album called Cream, where he is replaying a bunch of hip-hop classics, but in jazz form. So right now, we're going to hear him taking on Wu-Tang's Cream, which sampled the Charmels' As Long As I've Got You. Now, that's what I call jazz without boundaries. But without further ado, let's get into this one from Casa Overall. This is Cream, right here on KMHD, where we celebrate jazz without boundaries.

0: Overton, excuse me, the Overton Berry Ensemble with a piece of their tune, Jesus Christ Superstar Medley. We heard Superstar right here on KMHD, where we celebrate jazz without boundaries. And right before that, we heard Dizzy Gillespie with The Matrix. And we started that set off with another artist out of Seattle, Washington, Casa Overall, taking on Wu-Tang Clan's Cream. My name is Rev Shines. 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Keep it locked right here for more Jazz Without Boundaries.
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0: Well, my name is Rev Shines. You are tuned in to today's good news on KMHD. Such a pleasure to have you here on this Thursday morning. You know, I'm going to do my best to get you through this day, because just right after today, you know what you got? Friday. And that's when the fun really begins. So we're going to try to keep it as light as possible, get you prepped, get you ready. Don't want it to be feel too serious, get you too stressed out. You know, you got a lot going on. So we're just here to provide some, you know, nice relief from whatever life is going to hand you. And as I get into some more music here, let's talk about a modern group that has been doing their thing since around, 2017, where they were recording for the International Anthem label. But their last two albums came out on Impulse, including one that just came out a few months ago called Future, Present, Past. This is a collective led by Keir Nuringer on sax and a poet by the name of Kameh Iowa, a.k.a. More Mother. But right now we're going to hear them, known as Irreversible Entanglements, on Juntos Vencemos, right here on KMHD, Portland's Jazz Radio, where we celebrate jazz without boundaries.

introducing Duke Pearson's big band. It's the Duke himself with Groundhog right here on KMHD. You're kicking it with me, Rev Shines, on this Thursday. This is today's good news. Right before this, we heard the actor Dudley Moore along with his trio from the Bedazzled original motion picture soundtrack. We heard The Millionaire. Before that, Mono de Bongo gave us Balafoneries, and we started that set off with Irreversible Entanglements from their 2026 LP, Future, Present, Past. We heard Juntos Vencemos right here, right now, today, on today's good news. We're making our way through this Thursday morning already, winding down in this 8 a.m. hour. Getting ready to call it a wrap here, but starting over again, we're going to run it back in the 9 a.m. hour. So keep it locked right here to KMHD. And as we close out this 8 a.m. hour, I'm going to get into one more. This one from Alain Goraguer from the La Planète Sauvage soundtrack. This one's called Le Bracelet. Coming at you live on Portland's Jazz Radio, KMHD. My name is Rev Shine. Stick around. So much more today's good news to come.

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beat. We're gonna get into it right now. Just like this. Hey, we're back. It's 9 a.m. Ready to keep this thing moving. It is today's good news. Thank you so much for being here. You and I, we got this good thing going on. We make an incredible combo, just like jazz and 90s hip hop, just like Nancy Wilson and Cannonball Adderley, who we're going to hear right now with Never Will I Marry, from the album Nancy Wilson and Cannonball Adderley, right here on KMHD.

Dramatic sounds out of Brazil from Wildtail Bronco. This is Tema de Suspense, or suspense theme, I'm going to assume. I don't speak Portuguese, but it's from the movie Assim na Terra Como no Ciu. It's coming at you right here on this Thursday, courtesy of KMHD. I'm Rev Shines. This is today's good news, or right before this, we heard Stark Reality with Too Much Tenderness. I don't know if you could ever have too much of that. Before that, Al Hurt with Harlem Hindu. And we started this 9 a.m. hour off with the great combination of Nancy Wilson on vocals, Cannonball Adderley on sax. We heard Never Will I Marry. And it is Thursday, and we are making our way to the end of the week. That is good news right there in and of itself. But to make the news even better, if you know me, and if you're anything like me, you love a good cover, a jazz cover of a good soul song, of a good rock song, even of a hip-hop song like we heard earlier from Casa Overall. But right now, we're going to hear Charles Kennard with a great rhythm section behind him of Arthur Adams on guitar, Chuck Rainey on bass, Paul Humphrey on drums from the mainstream LP in 1972, Woga. This is those cats taking on Donny Hathaway's Little Ghetto Boy.

D, Portland's Jazz Radio, where we celebrate jazz without boundaries. And that high energy funk that you're hearing is coming to us straight from Turkey, from Mustafa Azkent. This is Üsküdar Giderken right here on Today's Good News. My name is Rev Shines. Right before this, we heard the John Payne Band from their album Bedtime Stories with Thelonious Funk. Ahead of that, Stan Getz and Luis Bonfa with Suadade Vem Correndo. And we started that set off with Charles Kennard's take on the Donny Hathaway classic, Little Ghetto Boy. Thanks for hanging here with me, Rev Shines, on this Thursday. Things are feeling good. Things are looking up for you. I just know it. And we here at KMHD are going to do our best to get you up and over whatever it is that life presents to you here today, let's just say. Right now is a good time to start making plans for your weekend. Figure out what you're going to do. You're going to get out with the fam, go out on the solo tip, take time to rest and recover. Whatever it is, I hope you make the decision that's right for you. And if you need a little help with those decisions, you can head over to kmhd.org. And we have a live calendar there that will get you sorted. One thing that stands out to me is coming to us thanks to Monospace. If you're not familiar, Monospace is a great listening room over in the Pearl with an incredible custom-built OJA system by just a hi-fi expert by the name of Devin Turnbull. And they host all kinds of cool listening sessions. And one of their series is called Gallery Hours. And the thing that's nice about Gallery Hours is you can just stop by on a Saturday afternoon, anytime between 12 and 5 p.m. and take in the sounds of whatever selector is curating that day. And on this Saturday from 12 to 5, we have a selector by the name of Seaside FM that is going to present a bunch of kind of what we're calling city pop now, which is basically just Japanese music. All of it kind of has a little bit of a funky edge. And to give you an example, I'm going to get into one right here. One of my favorites from Tatsuro Yamashita. This is Solid Slider right here on KMHD. We'll be

0: seat or out of bed. I don't know what will. It's Roberto Roena y su Apollo Sound from their album Apollo Sound 5 with, that's it. What's it called? Que se sepa, right here on KMHD, Portland's Jazz Radio. We celebrate jazz without boundaries. Right before this, we heard Kuhn the Gang from the album Light of Words, Light of Worlds with Fruit Man. And at the top of that set, Tatsuro Yamashita from his album Spacey, we heard Solid Slider. And again, I want to remind you, this Saturday over at Monospace, a great listening session from 12 to 5 with Seaside FM, taking you on a journey through Japanese funky pop, let's call it. I'm Rev Shines. I am your funky pop here this morning on Thursday on Today's Good News. Means the world to have you along here with me. I got more coming up, so please stick around for more Today's Good News on KMHD.
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0: This is KMHD, Portland's Jazz Radio. I'm Rev Shines. You've been riding along with me on Today's Good News this morning, and vibes are feeling good, if I do say so myself. I got to salute all of these artists that I get the I have the pleasure of sharing with you every single day here. Well, every Monday through Friday, 8 to 10 a.m. anyway, on Today's Good News. And we kind of took it back, and you know, we're probably spent a good amount of time in the 70s, 80s, a little bit in the 60s. Let's get back to some modern times, though, here and get into something released in 2025. Actually, it was from one of our albums to check out in 2025 here at KMHD. And it comes to us from Reservoir and Matt Golden from the album Horizon. This one's called Memento. It's a nice one. Kick back and relax. Think about what you're going to be doing this weekend. My name is Rev Shines. This is Today's Good News on KMHD.

His album on Black Jazz Records, Keeper of My Soul. That's Walter Bishop with a great rendition of the Gershwin classic Summertime. Right here on Portland's Jazz Radio, KMHD, where we celebrate jazz without boundaries. If you're curious, the band here, a good one, Gerald Brown on bass. Bahir Hassan on drums. And I think what stands out to me, Ronnie Laws on what they say reeds, but saxophone here. And didn't realize that Ronnie Laws played on this record until now. This is today's good news. My name is Rev Shines. And right before this, we heard some nice Sound Library sounds from Lee Mason and his orchestra with Shady Blues. And we started that set off with Reservoir and Mac Golden from their 2025 LP Horizons. We heard Memento. And I hope all this music is making a nice little memento for you to take with you throughout your day and think about. If you're in, if you're feeling good with this music, you know, maybe lock that in, remember that. And there's times when you're not feeling so great. Remember how you felt when you heard that version of Summertime by Walter Bishop or whatever it is. Maybe it is this one here that I'm about to bring in from the kings of jazz fusion in Brazil, a band called Azimuth. And as we close out this Thursday on today's good news, and get into this one from their debut album from 1975, self-titled. This one is simply titled Brazil, right here on KMHD. I'm going to say peace and love, but stick around. You and I got a whole nother hour coming up at 10 a.m. right here on KMHD, Portland's Jazz Radio, where we celebrate jazz without boundaries.

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Nice solo there from guitarist Bob King from the Michael White song Rako. It's what we're hearing right now from the Michael White LP Father Music, Mother Dance. Hearing Clifford Coulter on keys on this one too. It's coming at you courtesy of KMHD, Portland's Jazz Radio, where we celebrate jazz without boundaries. My name is Rev Shines. Welcome into this 10 a.m. hour. I will be your host. I will be choosing the songs that hopefully are right for you to get you through this Thursday. We're already making our way through the morning and couldn't feel better on this end. I hope that is the case for you as well. If not, I'm going to keep putting these vibes through the airwaves until they hopefully sink in a little bit. And moving along with those great vibes, and get into one from one of my favorites, somebody I grew up on, and probably didn't start to appreciate this artist until, you know, more recently in my life. But when I was a kid, I was constantly hearing the sounds of Sonny Fortune around the house. And right now, from his LP, With Sound Reason, we're getting into one of his best, entitled Georgiana. Song written by keyboardist Larry Willis, who were also here on this recording. And you're getting it right here on Portland's Jazz Radio, KMHD, where we celebrate jazz without boundaries.

nice fusion sounds, just further proving that black jazz was, man, one of the greatest names in jazz music. Incredible label out of the Bay Area. Right now we're hearing one from artist Roland Haynes from his album Second Wave. This is Iglesias right here on KMHD, where we celebrate jazz without boundaries. My name is Rev Shines. I am your host in this hour. Right before this, kicking off that set from the album With Sound Reason, heard the great saxophonist on soprano on that one, Sonny Fortune with Georgiana. Hope your day is moving along in a positive direction. Hopefully you are making some plans to get out this weekend, do what it's right to kind of free your mind from whatever has been holding you back, getting you down. It can be tough. Maybe not. Maybe you've just had a perfect week and nothing has gotten the best of you. If that's even better. I do want to invite you to head over to kmhd.org. Check out that jazz calendar we got. Lots of great stuff going on throughout the week and into the weekend. Some things to look forward to tonight. Jazz Funk, live Jazz Funk by Ali Oop over at Pomelo Bar on North Lombard. Also got the Silence Bay Music Festival happening with a tribute to Miles Davis and John Coltrane. That's in Lincoln City. So if you're out on the coast today, anywhere near there, go check that out. It's at the Lincoln City Cultural Center. That's pretty cool. You also got Jazzed Up Thursdays with Pablo Rivarola over at Victoria Bar. So many great things happening. This weekend kicks off the Vancouver Wine and Jazz Festival. Lots of great artists performing at that. And speaking of festivals, earlier this summer, we had our annual Waterfront Blues Festival, which had an incredible lineup. And maybe you were out there and maybe you got to see these cats perform. It's Simonde from their self-titled album. This is The Message right here on KMHD, where we celebrate jazz

From their 1977 LP on Prestige Records, Cayenne. This is Bill Summers and Summer Heat with Flying right here on KMHD. We are flying through this Thursday, soaring, in fact. Speaking of soaring and flying, right before this, we heard Red Baron from Billy Cobham. We started off this set with The Message from Simonde. My name is Rev Shines. I'm the one taking you on this journey here in this 10 a.m. hour. All happening courtesy of KMHD, Portland's Jazz Radio, where we celebrate jazz without boundaries. Lots of territory to explore within those boundaries, without those boundaries, I guess. Coming up next, going to get into a classic originally written and performed by the great saxophonist Pharoah Sanders. We're going to hear it reinterpreted by drummer Norman Connors from his album You Are My Starship. Here is Norman Connors with The Creator Has a Master Plan. To the hit-dip, the hop, you don't stop. Right here on Portland's Jazz Radio, KMHD.

0: featuring Harold Land on sax from their 1971 LP on Blue Note Records, San Francisco. This is Going Down South. You're also hearing Mickey Roker on drums, John Williams on bass, Joe Sample on piano. And you're hearing all of that right here on Portland's Jazz Radio, KMHD. We celebrate jazz without boundaries. Right before this, we heard Norman Connors, his take on the Pharoah Sanders classic, The Creator Has a Master Plan. That one from the Norman Connors LP, You Are My Starship. And my name is Rev Shines, your pilot on this starship here today on this Thursday. Appreciate you being here with me, keeping me company, trusting in me to take you in the right direction on this Thursday as we just try to push our way through another week. We got a little bit of time left here in this 10 a.m. hour before saying goodbye, but don't worry, we can start it all over again tomorrow at 8 a.m. with today's good news. And you got Alex Newman coming up right after this with the new format. It's all happening right here on Portland's Jazz Radio, KMHD, where we celebrate jazz without boundaries.
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0: Well, this is Portland's Jazz.

Jazz Radio, KMHD, where we celebrate jazz without boundaries. My name is Rev Shines. Been here with you since 8 a.m. And I want to thank you on behalf of everyone here at KMHD for rocking with us the way you do. 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I'm going to dip on out of here. But don't worry, again, I will be back tomorrow, 8 a.m. with today's good news. And up next, the new format with Alex Newman. Always an incredible 2 hours of music from Alex. So you can look forward to that. And I'm saying peace and love. I'll see you tomorrow morning. Goodbye.

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1: 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My name is Alex, and it's time for the new format. Jack.

while celebrating the timeless artists who give inspiration to today's sound, right here on Portland's Jazz Radio, KMHD, Jazz Without Boundaries. Here we go. Hello. How are you? Thanks to Rev Shines. Always a fantastic explosion of music. My name is Alex. It is time for the new format on today's show. A little Roberta Flack, some Bobby Timmons, some new sounds from Aquila's Trio at the 12 o'clock hour, and much, much more. Starting off like this.

0: Portland's Jazz Radio, KMHD, Thelonious Monk, recording back in 1948. Unbelievable. Art Blakey stomping on them drums. That was a song written for Bud Powell. In Walked Bud. And we heard from Bud Powell in front of that. That was Bud Powell doing a song entitled Blue Pearl. Both of those records given to us generously by the Stephen and Monique Goldstein, part of the collection of records that they left to us that we get to share with you. Excited, as always, to do that. And in front of that, we heard John Coltrane from Coltrane Sound, a tune entitled Liberia. You can see our full lineup of events that we have scheduled in September to celebrate what would be the 100th birthday of John Coltrane if you go to kmhd.org/amonthsupreme.
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0: Alex here. On the new format, I want to go to the first record from Roberta Flack. And there's a lot of really interesting components to this album. Les McCann produced and oversaw the whole situation. You have Ron Carter on the bass. You also have some songs contributed by Donny Hathaway. This is one of his oldest musical friendships. Roberta and Donny Hathaway both attended Howard University studying music and really clicked then and continued to collaborate until Donny Hathaway passed away. And it's really cool to hear these songs. This one in particular would go on to be recorded by Donny on his album, Everything is Everything. But this song in this form is Roberta Flack from First Take doing Trying Times. Right here on KMHD. Jazz Without Boundaries.

Portland's Jazz Radio, KMHD. That's King Curtis and the Kingpins from the album King Size Soul. Very bad credits on the back of this LP, but I am going to venture, I guess, due to the era, that might have been Ray Lucas on the drums. He was on the previous song, Bobby Timmons, a song called A Little Barefoot Soul from the album Little Barefoot Soul. And at the beginning of that set of songs, Roberta Flack from her album First Take, doing a song written by Donnie Hathaway and Leroy Hudson. Ron Carter on the bass. Ray Lucas on the drums for that one too. Trying Times, the name of that one. Ray Lucas holding down the drum chair, most likely for all those songs. Ray Lucas, an unheralded drummer, such an important part of so many rhythm sections in the history of recorded music. And the rhythm section is one of the most unheralded important parts of this station that we have. In our rhythm section are monthly contributors who once upon a time were just listeners, who make sure that this station has all the funding that it needs to operate. And you can become the next member of the rhythm section when you go to kmhd.org. Look for that donate now button in the upper right hand corner, or you can call us at 1-877-564-5643, and I thank you. Alex here on the new format. Let's hear from another incredible drummer here on KMHD. It's going to be Pretty Purdy, a.k.a. Bernard Purdy, operating with his band called The Playboys. Bernard Purdy, how many records did he record? Too many to name. A few that he may or may not have actually played on, but it is undeniable that his drumming style is such an important part of music period, especially recorded music right here in America. This is from an album called Stand By Me. What you see is what you get, and we are going to get what you see is what you get right here on Portland's Jazz Radio, KMHD. Jazz Without Boundaries.

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KMHD from the 2022 album Sentimental Fool, the closing track from that album, Lee Fields, a song called Extraordinary Man. In front of that, we heard Quantic. That was off the album A New Constellation featuring the Western Transient. That song called The Orchard. We heard the True Loves in their Dopest Number One. And at the beginning of that stretch of music, we heard from Pretty Purdy and the Playboys. That was What You See Is What You Get. If you're wanting to see what's going on around town, you can always consult our website. And if you are tuning in on 88.5 out in Lincoln City, there is a festival happening this weekend over at the Lincoln City Cultural Center. It's the Silt Bay Music Festival. And tonight there is a tribute to Miles Davis and John Coltrane, led by Noah Simpson, Charlie Brown III playing as well, Garrett Baxter, and Noah Mortola. You can see information about that show on our website, kmhd.org, under that live events tab. A lot of folks paying tribute to these titans of jazz this year. And why, might you ask? You probably know the answer. They both would be turning 100 years old. Miles, his birthday was back in May. We did a whole month of Miles. Coltrane's 100th birthday would be this coming September 23rd. We have a whole host of events called A Month Supreme. You can see everything we have planned over at kmhd.org/a month supreme. Butcher Brown and Nicholas Payton, they're also throwing their hat in the celebration ring, celebrating both Miles and Coltrane with their album, A Blue Supreme, covering all the songs from Kind of Blue and Love Supreme. Right now, let's get into their very dubbed out, Irie version of So What, right here on KMHD. Portland's Jazz Radio.

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1: 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It's a partnership between Mount Hood Community College, OPB, and you. It is hour two of the new format. It's time for the newness at noon. Here we are at hour two of the new format. My name is Alex. Very excited to share some local sounds from keyboardist Akila Fields. Akila's Trio is the name of the group, featuring Machado Mejiga on the drums, Matthew Holmes on the bass. The album is called A Secret Third Thing. This one is Certified Turtle, right here on KMHD, Portland's Jazz Radio. Jazz without boundaries.

0: KMHD, Portland's jazz radio. That is Finn Rees, a piano player from Australia. Dawn is a Melody, the name of the album. We heard the song Looking Up. In front of that, Okonski getting some help from the saxophonist Kochimea, a song entitled Flying, just a single that came out a few months back. And starting things off in that set of music, we heard some local sounds, Aquila's Trio, A Secret Third Thing, the name of the album that just came out about a week or two ago, Certified Turtle, the name of that one.
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0: Alex here on the new format. We are celebrating John Coltrane's 100th birthday this September, right around the corner. Time flies. It is called A Month Supreme. You're going to be hearing lots of music on the radio inspired and written by John Coltrane, and you can see a lot of it in person. Check out KMHD A Month Supreme for more information about all that kind of stuff. But right now, let's hear from Brandi Younger and Desron Douglas, the harpist and the bassist. During the pandemic, they performed together frequently in their living room. They collected a lot of those recordings and put it out as an album on International Anthem called Force Majeure. That is a clause that allows people to cancel shows when there's an act of God, as it is sometimes referred to in these kinds of contracts. A lot of shows were canceled during the pandemic, so they had to make their own shows, and we are for the better. And here they are together doing the John Coltrane song, originally appeared on his 1964 album Crescent. This one is Wise One, right here on KMHD. Jazz Without Boundaries.

When the earth shatters beneath us, and we are broken open, picked apart by the silence, let me tell you, you are unrehearsed laughter sleeping between the murmur of my lips, an unconscious love, a man dipped in midnight lightning. I will fix my body for you and fold in the bend of your arms a tortured jewel. You are a freedom song, humming in the shadow of my soul, a healing heartache that kisses wounds and sets free tornadoes on my spine. Such a crippling tongue. My spirit is dancing in the gospel of your chest, and I have found music glowing in the whirlwind of your eyes. May we create new skies to fall apart under together. The sun bent its head on my skin this morning, and I could hear the bones of butterflies creaking in the breeze, the breath of birds heaving into the heart of my ears, my eyes whistled open, the air still smelling of lavender smoke and wet leaves. I turned to you, staring the lids of your jarred pupils, your face. Your face is a naked desert at dawn, an ancient heaven at horizon, your mouth slightly caved open like an owling cow. I smile, blooming, because somewhere before I remember this. I remember this silence, you sound of a starving angel when you sleep. You snore like a wailing forest, my love. I think of you like a waking dream, of your spine's grip melted into the sand dunes of my palms last night. Last night, your hands sprinkled across my flesh like rainstorms. And I can feel the sun this morning. He is strong and gleaming. Your eyelashes splinter from the blow of my lips.

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And in front of that, we heard Brandy Younger, Desiron Douglas from their record, Force Majeure. We heard their rendition of the John Coltrane tune, Wise One. 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Supreme. 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And thank you. My name is Alex. This is the new format. On September 18th, there is a pianist from South Africa who's going to be playing at the Old Church. His name is Induduzo Makatahini. I'm going to have to practice that a million times. In the Spirit of Into is the name of the record. I'm going to pull this track from. It features the great saxophonist Jaleel Shah. This one is called Imlil Weni, right here on Portland's Jazz Radio. Jazz Without Boundaries.

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KMHD. Your home for jazz without boundaries. That is from the 2022 album Bells on Sand from Gerald Clayton. Justin Brown on the drums on that track. And his father, John Clayton, or John Lee Clayton Jr., born on this day back in 1952. Happy 73rd birthday to John Clayton. That song called Water's Edge. In front of that, we heard Kansas Smitty's, a song called Dream Lane. And at the beginning of that set of sounds, we heard from Induduzo Makatihini playing over at the Old Church on September 18th. That song featuring the saxophonist Jaleel Shah. Emil Wini, the name of that tune. Alex here on the new format. Speaking of shows, there is that show from Induduzo over at the Old Church on the 18th, but there's lots happening tonight. If you're out in Lincoln City, the Silts Bay Jazz Music Festival is starting, and there's going to be a performance from Noah Simpson, Charlie Brown, Garrett Baxter, and Noah Mortola, celebrating the music of both Miles Davis and John Coltrane. If you're in Hood River, there is All Jazz Considered happening at the Phelps Creek Tasting Room. At Victoria Bar, you have Pablo Rivarola, and over at Pomalo Bar, you have Ali Oop, that is Machado Mejiga, and Santiago La Rochelle. Let's hear a little bit from Ali Oop here.

KMHD, Portland's Jazz Radio, celebrating jazz without boundaries, Radio Hop. They are from Holland, the Netherlands, what do you say? And I guess they're also Dutch, kind of confusing. But this, the name of the song from the album Hard to Handle. And at the top of that set, Alley-Oop. That's Machado Mejiga and Santiago La Rochelle, a song called Cirrus 2 from some unreleased sessions. They're going to be over at Pomalo Bar. You can see information about other things happening tonight on our website, kmhd.org. I am just about out of time. Nicole D'Amato is all ready to go, so stay tuned for songs from Cloud 9. Heading your way shortly, we're going to leave with one last tune. This is from a Berlin outfit called Move 78. This one's called Middling. Right here, right now, KMHD. Hopefully I'll see you tomorrow. Peace.

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I'm Nicole D'Amato, and this is Songs from Cloud Nine, bringing you a mix of classic hits, tasty new cuts, and everything in between for a lovely listening.

good afternoon. Welcome into Songs from Cloud 9. I'm your host, Nicole D'Amato. Shout out to Alex Newman in the new format ahead of the show. Now you're here with me. I hope you're having a wonderful Thursday afternoon out there. We're going to start the show off today with a classic tune. I like classic tunes. This is Louis Armstrong and Oscar Peterson doing their version of Willow, Weep for Me.

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0: What a beautiful tune. Chico Freeman, it's called Peaceful Heart, Gentle Spirit. Bud Shank ahead of that with I Told You So. Then we heard from Red Norvo Trio, Cheek to Cheek, and started that set off in today's show with Louis Armstrong and Oscar Peterson, their wonderful version of Willow Weep for Me. Thanks for hanging. Happy Thursday out there.
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0: 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You're listening to Songs from Cloud Nine. I'm Nicole D'Amato. Thanks for hanging. We're going to keep going with the music here with Stevie Wonder. It's been like, oh, I don't know, a show since I've played Stevie Wonder, but I don't hear any complaints. So we're going to get into a track from the album Music of My Mind. This one's called Happier Than the Morning Sun.

0: That was Lorindo Almeida. Beautiful, beautiful tune there called Stairway to the Stars. Charles Lloyd ahead of that from the album Waves. That was the title track. Then we heard from Stevie Wonder starting off that set from the album Music of My Mind. That tune is called Happier Than the Morning Sun. I'm Nicole D'Amato. 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
0: 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Lincoln City, Celeste Bay Music Festival, tribute to Miles Davis and John Coltrane is happening tonight from 7:30 to 9:30 p.m. featuring Noah Simpson on the trumpet, Olivia Fields on tenor sax, Charlie Brown on the piano, Garrett Baxter on bass, and Noah Mortola on drums. 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Okay, let's get back into the music here. We're going to get into kind of a long one here, and a journey of a tune, like I like to say. And we've got Red Holloway featuring John Patton as our guide. So this is from the album The Burner. Let's hear Crib Theme right here, right now on listener supported KMHD.

0: You're tuned to Songs from Cloud 9 here on KMHD 89.1 FM, Jazz Without Boundaries. I'm your host, Nicole D'Amato. Hope you're having a wonderful Thursday out there. I also like to refer to Thursday as Friday Eve. Anyways, we just got into some tasty jazz flute there, your hourly dose. That was Herbie Mann from the album Herbie Mann Plays. That tune is called Scuffles. Phyllis Dillon with a beautiful version of Close to You. And then we started that set off with Red Holloway featuring John Patton. That tune is called Crib Theme.
1: 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It's happening at the Aladdin Theater on September 16th. 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
0: All right, well, I've got time for one more song here. What a joy and pleasure and literal honor it is to soundtrack your weekday afternoons for you. I'm here every weekday from 1 to 2 p.m., so if you're around tomorrow, let's hang. I would love it. Don't touch that dial, though, because Anthony Dean Harris is up next, and he's going to take you on a smooth ride for the next 2 hours. You don't even have to worry about it, because Anthony's got you, so don't touch that dial. Gonna close the show with Leon Hayward today. A little up-tempo note to, get your Thursday feeling Thursday-y. And it's from the album It's Got to Be Mellow. Let's get into Cornbread and Buttermilk. Leon Hayward, hope you have a wonderful rest of your Thursday. And let's hang tomorrow. Okay, cool. Bye.

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I'm Anthony Dean Harris, and we're going on a smooth ride. Whether you're up to something or up to nothing, I'm glad to be up to it with you, weekdays from 2 to 4, exploring all the twists and turns of this Jazz Without Boundaries sound, and always keeping it smooth. Let's go someplace. With Charles Kienard's Winter's Child.

the 1971 Prestige release, Watuwazui, Beautiful People. That's Charles Kienert on the electric piano with Winter's Child. KABHD, 89.1 FM, where we celebrate jazz without boundaries. Good afternoon. I'm Anthony Dean Harris. We're hanging out on a hot Thursday afternoon, hanging out, listening to mood-appropriate jazz music. It'll be hot, it'll be cold, it'll be all the moods today because you deserve it. I just love being able to do it for you. I love that Nicole D'Amato did a great hour of songs for Cloud Nine. Thanks so much to her, and thanks so much to you for allowing us all to share this opportunity here, just hanging out, listening to jazz music together, whether it's on the airwaves, whether it's on the internet, whether it's out in the streets if we're doing events and things and listing them all in our events calendar and stuff. We get to do all these things for you because these are the services we provide through your listener support with regular ongoing monthly contributions right out of your checking account. Thanks so much for allowing us to be able to do all this. And if you're already listening, if you're already enjoying it, oh, I want to say thank you for even thinking about it, mulling it over and considering and then actually doing. Heading over to kmhd.org, checking out all the services there, checking out all the content, and then checking out the Donate Now button, the top right-hand corner of the page. Joining all the fun, joining all the ways that we make all this Jazz Without Boundaries sound happen. For example, let's make some of this Jazz Without Boundaries sound happen. As we ease on into this first set of the Smooth Ride with some Coleman Hawkins on the tenor saxophone from the 1974 album, which was recorded in 66, so they held on to it and made sure that it fit. Sirius is the name of the album as we get Coleman Hawkins' Street of Dreams to get this Smooth Ride started. KABHD, 89.1 FM, where we celebrate jazz without boundaries.

KMHD 89.1 FM, where we celebrate jazz without boundaries. That was Lou Donaldson on the alto saxophone and Big John Patton on the organ and the nice clean guitar tones of Grant Green there on the 1963 Blue Note release, The Natural Soul. We got Lou Donaldson's Funky Mama just now. We heard from Oscar Peterson and his trio before that from the 1962 Verve release, West Side Story. We heard Oscar Peterson's take on Tonight. And at the top of the set, we heard from Coleman Hawkins off his 1974 release, Sirius is the name of the album, like the cloud formats. We heard Coleman Hawkins' Street of Dreams at the top of that set of The Smooth Ride. I'm Anthony Dean Harrison. You may wonder, hey, this person's making all these great radio. What does he look like? What's he up to? What's he get into? What do all the folks who make all this radio happen? What do they all look like? What do they get into? You can see everything we look like and everything we get into if you follow us over on our Instagram. KMHD Jazz Radio is our handle. You should be able to follow that and see all the guests who roll through, the highlights of our events calendar, the highlights of the month supreme, the celebration of John Coltrane happening next month. You want to be up on everything happening around here. So follow us on Instagram at KMHD Jazz Radio. Don't worry about the underscores. That's what autocomplete is for. But once again, I'm Anthony Dean Harris. I want to complete your radio experience by moving on with this smooth ride right now with a little bit of a rickety-tick, with a little bit of a clickety-clack, a little bit of some whistle stop is the name of the Blue Note release of 1961, because it's got a groove to it as performed by Kenny Dorham. As we get Kenny Dorham's Sunset to pick up the pace with this next set of The Smooth Ride. 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

0: KMHD 89.1 FM, where we celebrate jazz without boundaries. That was Sergio Mendez and Brasil 65 from the album In Person at El Matador, recorded in 1965. That was Sergio Mendez's Samba Yo Astronauta. We heard from harpist Brandy Younger before that from the 2022 EP Unrest. We heard Brandy Younger's Unrest 2 before that Sergio Mendez tune. And at the top of the set, we heard from Kenny Dorham off the 1961 Blue Note release, Whistle Stop. We heard Kenny Dorham's Sunset at the top of that set of The Smooth Ride.
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0: I'm Anthony Dean Harris, and I want to unwind for a while with this next set of The Smooth Ride with a little bit of Norman Connors on the drums and, oh, all kinds of folks on the drums. Otto Morea, Billy Hart, Alphonse Bouzon are all on percussion on this one. Stanley Clark on the bass. We got the flute of Art Webb. We've got the trumpet of Eddie Henderson. It is a murderer's row in the 1972 Cobblestone release, Dance of Magic, as we unwind for a while with Norman Connors' Blue on KMHD 89.1 FM. Where we celebrate jazz without boundaries.

keys, backing Hubert Laws on the flute. He ain't got no sense. For the 1976 Columbia release, Romeo and Juliet. That's Hubert Laws' Undecided on KMHD 89.1 FM, where we celebrate jazz without boundaries. We heard from Art Webb on the flute before that, backing Norman Connors on the drums off the 1972 Cobblestone release. Dance of Magic is the name of the album. We heard Norman Connors' Blue at the top of that set of The Smooth Ride. I'm Anthony Dean Harris, and I got time here for one more tune to close out this 2 o'clock hour of The Smooth Ride, but there's also a 3 o'clock hour of The Smooth Ride, and I got more music to play for you. Let's continue to hang out together. You can see all the tunes that I played over the course of the last hour, and you can see all the tunes that we play all around the clock around here at our playlist, kmhd.org/playlist. And the last tune you're going to see listening that 2 o'clock hour of The Smooth Ride is from another flautist, because I'm still in a flute mood right now, and hopefully you're in a flute mood too. It's Bobby Humphrey on the flute off the 1974 Blue Note release Satin Doll with the help of the Mizells, as we groove on into this 3 o'clock hour with Bobby Humphrey's New York Times on KMHD 89.1 FM, where we celebrate jazz without boundaries.

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I'm Anthony Dean Harris. We're keeping this smooth ride rolling with Six Hoopers, Cordon Bleu.

The World Within. That's Six Hooper on the drums and Joe Sample on the keys. With side B, track one, where all the bangers live. That's Six Hooper's Cordon Bleu. Okay, KMHD, 89.1 FM, where we celebrate jazz without boundaries. We heard from Bobby Humphrey on the flute before that, alongside the production of the Mizells from the 1974 Blue Note release Satin Doll. We closed out 2 o'clock with Bobby Humphrey's New York Times. I'm Anthony Dean Harris, and you may have a vehicle that just ain't cutting the mustard. It just may not be worth it to keep on having around here. It may be taking up space in your driveway or your garage, but we can take that off your hands for you. You can tow that away. We can tow that away for you, give you a receipt, and you make a tax-deductible donation happen. 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And we say thank you for making more jazz radio happen by making more of this jazz radio happen as we ease on into this 3 o'clock hour and cool things off for a bit, because we got pretty hyped for a while right now. So let's get chill with some Lucky Thompson on the saxophone off the 1965 prestige release Lucky Strikes, as we get the Lucky Thompson Quartet's Midnight Oil on KMHD 89.1 FM, where we celebrate jazz without boundaries.

0: That's Dizzy Gillespie being too cool on the trumpet of the 1969 album It's My Way. That was Dizzy Gillespie's Exotica on KMHD 89.1 FM, where we celebrate jazz without boundaries. We heard from multi-instrumentalist, but most specifically saxophonist Leland Whitty and his brother Lowell on the drums off the album Anyhow of 2022. We heard Leland Whitty's In Circles before that Dizzy Gillespie tune. And at the top of the set, we heard from saxophonist Lucky Thompson and his quartet off the 1965 prestige release Lucky Strikes. We heard the Lucky Thompson Quartet's Midnight Oil at the top of that set of The Smooth Ride.
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0: I'm Anthony Dean Harris, and I'm keeping things cool and a little bit trippy as we keep along with this smooth ride right now with some Gene Lawrence off the 1977 single. We're getting the A-side of the single After Sunrise and Marjorie. This is After Sunrise from Gene Lawrence. 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

0: That's the Steve Gadd Band from their 2013 album, Gadditude. 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On KMHD, 89.1 FM, where we celebrate jazz without boundaries. We heard from the group The Awakening before that from their 1972 album Hear, Sense, and Feel. We heard The Awakening's Brand New Feeling before that Steve Gadd tune. And at the top of the set, we heard from Gene Lawrence with his version of the tune After Sunrise at the top of that set of The Smooth Ride.
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0: I'm Anthony Dean Harris, and I got time here for one more set and one more tune on this smooth ride that we're on together before Breeze got you covered for the next couple of hours for another edition of Taking Off. So let's groove, let's jam on out of here with this last set with a little bit of Al Jarreau. From his 1978 Warner Brothers release, All Fly Home, we're going to groove and we're going to jam with Al Jarreau's Bright and Sunny, Babe, on KMHD, 89.1 FM, where we celebrate jazz without boundaries.

KMHD 89.1 FM, where we celebrate jazz without boundaries. That was Gil Scott-Heron, that was Brian Jackson, and that was The Midnight Band from their 1975 album, The First Minute of a New Day. That was Scott-Heron, Jackson, and The Midnight Band's Liberation Song. We heard from Milton Wright before that from the album Spaced of 1977. We heard Milton Wright's Let's Take a Break before that Gil Scott-Heron tune. Les DeMurl preceded that from the album Transfusion of 78. We heard Les DeMurl's Moondial. And at the top of the set, we heard from Al Jarreau from his 1978 Warner Brothers release, All Fly Home. We got that set started with Al Jarreau's Bright and Sunny Babe at the top of that set, The Smooth Ride. I'm Anthony Dean Harris, and I got time here for one more tune to close out this smooth ride that we're on together. It's been too much fun for this last couple of hours here, but Bree's going to have fun with you for the next couple of hours for another edition of Taking Off. So, you covered. You can see all the tunes that already we've covered over the last couple of hours, and you can see all the tunes that we play all around the clock around here at our playlist at kmhd.org/playlist. And, there's so much more going on over at that website at kmhd.org. There's content. 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There's archives of all of our programs over the last week. 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So get into the website at kmhd.org. But once again, I'm Anthony Dean Harris. I want you to get into this last tune that closes out this smooth ride. It's from Donald Byrd, the cheat code of KMHD, because everything he does around here fits within this Jazz Without Boundary sound. And when he's working with the Mizell Brothers on production, doubly fantastic, or specifically triply fantastic. From the 1974 album on Blue Note, Street Lady, we're closing out this smooth ride with Donald Byrd's Sister Love. On KMHD, 89.1 FM, where we celebrate jazz without boundaries. It's been a good hang. What do you say we do it again tomorrow?

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1: And we're taking off. I'm Bree, taking you on a 2-hour tour around the globe and across the Jazz Without Boundaries universe. We're wrapping up the workday, getting you ready to cruise on into whatever the evening holds. 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Hello, hello. Hope you're having a fantastic Thursday afternoon. Thank you, Anthony. Love a little Donald Byrd to wrap up your show and jumping into this one as we jump into the end of August together. And the seasonal truth, school's starting back up next week. So whether that fills your house with cheers or groans, I've got a little thunder to bring it on in. Stanley Clarke's got the anthem for it from 1976, fresh off of Return to Forever. It's the sound of school days to kick off today's Taken Off on Portland's Jazz Radio, listener-supported KMHD.

feel like we're not talking about the Polish jazz scene enough because it always, always delivers. The sounds of Blotto and Ion D teaming up on Comfort with a K. Jimmy Heath's Gemini right before that. Stanley Clark setting us down with Quiet Afternoon to kick off this afternoon show, Taken Off, for you Monday through Thursday, 4 to 6, right here on your jazz radio, listener-supported KMHD 89.1 FM. And we are going to keep on cruising, heading out to the ocean. Let's take a little late summer trip together, shall we? In the words of Herbie Hancock, the sea has often stirred the imagination of creative minds involved in all spheres of art. There still exists an element of mystery which surrounds the sea and the living aquatic creatures which provide it with its vital essence. Atlantis, the Sargasso Sea, giant serpents, mermaids, only a few of the many folkloric mysteries which have evolved through man's experience with the sea. This music attempts to capture its vastness and majesty, the splendor of a sea-going vessel on its maiden voyage. Graceful beauty of playful dolphins, the constant struggle for survival, even the tiniest sea creatures, and the awesome destructive power of the hurricane, nemesis of the seaman. Let's take a maiden voyage with Herbie Hancock back in 1965, all of 24 years old, and already a master sailor on Portland's Jazz Radio, KMHD.

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The lovely sounds right before that off the Soul Jazz Record Studio One Comp Series. Studio One Funk gave us the Sharks with Music Answer. Herbie Hancock taking a maiden voyage at the top of the set. All albums on loan from Everyday Music as part of this month's Record Store Rundown. 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We've even got an interactive map waiting for you to check out. But if you're not in front of a computer, maybe you're driving, then maybe don't do that right now. Maybe just sit back and relax. We're going to pay tribute up next to the man with the velvet voice. Got a birthday to celebrate coming up. The great Isaac Hayes, born this day in 1942, down in Covington, Tennessee. Mr. Black Moses himself. Happy birthday. Happy heavenly birthday, Mr. Hayes. From the Tough Guys soundtrack. It's Hung Up on My Baby for you on your jazz radio, listener-supported KMHD.

Oh, a happy, happy heavenly birthday to Isaac Hayes. Doing a little Isley Brothers for your afternoon. Live performance of You've Lost That Lovin' Feelin' from his To Be Continued album on Portland's Jazz Radio, KMHD Jazz, Without Boundaries. Hoover Phonic sampling that classic, classic line of Hayes to Wiki at the top of the set. Isaac Hayes with Hung Up on My Baby from the movie Tough Guys. And I'm Bree, hanging out with you until, 6 o'clock here on Taking Off. We got more than an hour to go, so let's keep on going, shall we? Up next with some sweet sounds out of Martinique. That's right, we're heading to the islands. Mac Sila, the father of the bamboo flute, with La Flûte des Mornes on Portland's Jazz Radio, KMHD.

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1: 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We were digging some incredible boundaries out of the Isle Martinique at the end of the 4 o'clock hour. The sounds of Max Sela. And I'm Bree, hanging out with you all the way to 6 o'clock, celebrating one of my favorite boundaries of the jazz universe. One of the incredible songwriters, the incredible soul singers on this.